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Meanwhile, another great classic for you. 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

Oh, yes, indeed. It wouldn't be complete without that one, would it? Absolutely massive classic from Massive Attack. Unfinished Symphony. 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
1: Lovely sound, Jaheim, and it goes just in case. 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

Yours, a very, very good night from me, Graham Harney, on Club Classics here at Outreach Radio. 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

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On Thursday, the 23rd of July, experience Forever Elton and Forever Billy Joel. A spectacular celebration packed with timeless classics, including Rockin' Man, Piano Man, Your Song and Uptown Girl, performed by the award-winning Phil Mountford and his incredible live band. Then on Sunday, the 26th of July, don't miss the Johnny Cash Roadshow. 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

0: As the temperature continues to reach 36, 37, 38 degrees, what's the coolest thing we could do here at Outreach? 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

0: If you're going out this Saturday and you need some music to get you in the mood, then join me, Carl, for Are You Ready to Party? It's on between 5 and 7, and it's a selection of soul from the 60s, disco from the 70s, and club music from the 80s, with a few other random tracks thrown in for good measure. I hope to see you this Saturday at 5 o'clock for Are You Ready to Party?
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something peaceful playing for you here on Outreach Radio. It's The Neil Dear with myself, Charlotte Neil. Still ploughing on through with the soul vocals this Saturday afternoon. Won't be talking too much for you, but you can guarantee that I'll definitely be playing you the best feel-good music this Saturday afternoon. We're getting there slowly but surely. I've been dosing myself up with a lot of medicine, trying to get myself through, and I could not miss today for you guys. I want to make sure that you have the best Saturday afternoon full of the best music for you, getting you ready for whatever your plans may be this Saturday afternoon or evening.

when the sun's like this in the UK, it just makes us want to go abroad, mainly also because there's a pool so we can cool down. Don't quite have those kind of vibes here in the UK, or I certainly don't. I mean, if anyone's got a pool that they fancy sharing, let me know. I'll be there in a heartbeat. But holiday vibes makes me think, what's the weather forecast for this weekend and for today, or the rest of today, shall we say? If you've got plans to go out this evening, plenty of sunshine throughout the day, of course, as we can see, particularly in the afternoon into the evening. Thick cloud will move in from the northwest, bringing the odd spots of rain, but overall a very warm day. Largely cloudy tonight and mostly dry, aside from a few spots of light drizzle locally. Light to gentle northwesterly winds.

brand new promo marker for you this Saturday afternoon. It's Jack Gray and Swimming in Jeans for you. Hopefully you enjoyed that new single. We're trying to introduce you to all different types of music here, of course, on Outreach Radio. Spicing up, keeping it alive for you here so that you don't hear the same songs all the time. 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Lots more to come your way, so stick with me. We've got Maroon 5, This Is Love up next. Ariana Grande, The Script, and Colour Me Bad following thereafter.

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Then head to the 1865 in Southampton. On Thursday, the 23rd of July, experience Forever Elton and Forever Billy Joel. A spectacular celebration packed with timeless classics, including Rockin' Man, Piano Man, Your Song and Uptown Girl, performed by the award-winning Phil Mountford and his incredible live band. Then on Sunday, the 26th of July, don't miss the Johnny Cash Roadshow. 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

0: as the temperature continues to reach 36, 37, 38 degrees, what's the coolest thing we could do here at Outreach? 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
1: Adele and Can I Get It, playing for you this Saturday afternoon, kickstarting us in to the final hour of the Neil Deal, taking you up to 3 p.m. today. It's myself, Charlotte Neil, ploughing on through. Again, apologies if you've just tuned in, you're thinking, oh, Charlotte, you sound absolutely atrocious this Saturday afternoon. It's all right. I'm okay with the honesty and I agree with you. Ploughing my way through with the vocals that I have today. A little bit of a virus or bacterial thing going around inside me, but it will clear and hopefully by the end of the weekend, maybe at the start of the week if I'm lucky, this will disappear. 1 minute it seems to be getting better and then it comes back and then I lose my voice and then I'm okay again. Don't really know where I sit with it all at the moment, but nonetheless, I couldn't miss today for you guys. I wanted to be here, I wanted to be presenting for you, but most importantly playing you the best music and all your favourites, all your classics, all of your requests here for you today this Saturday afternoon. Not too much talking, but a lot of plenty of the best feel-good music. One of your requests this Saturday afternoon, Jack Harlow.

the song that remains in the charts that everyone loves and never gets bored of. It's Sam Fender and Olivia Dean, Rein Me In for you on Outreach Radio, your truly local radio station. Now, the next song that I'm going to be playing for you, well, it's not necessarily a song, it's actually the artist, Lauren Spencer Smith. Now, a lot of you will know her music. She's very well known. She's got herself out there very nicely. Does actually originate from Portsmouth, technically. She was born here, lived here until she was two, so not necessarily herself will have recollection of Portsmouth, but she's got it in her somewhere, and that's enough for me. But actually, I wasn't aware that she released new music recently, and she's got one song in particular that's called Secret, and I love it. I absolutely love it. Now, I will make sure that we can get it on the system so we can play it for you very soon. Honestly, I wasn't aware that she released new music. It just blows my mind, and it's such a good song. It's a little bit different from her. Not her normal music. It's got a cool vibe to it, an old school, retro-y kind of, oh, you just have to listen to it. It's called Secret. Make sure you check it out. But in the meantime, this is Lauren Spencer-Smith. Fingers crossed. Watch

It's Becky Hill and Galantis playing for you on the Neil Do. It's myself, Charlotte Neil, and Run. One of my favourite songs of hers, actually. I just love it. Love it, nonetheless. Anyway, prior to that was LMFAO featuring Lauren Bennett, who unfortunately, the very sad news came in just a couple of weeks ago that she had passed away. I don't know if they're still looking into it to see what happened, but very, very sad. She was only young, she was only in her 30s. Absolutely gutted, devastating news. And she was also in the band GRL Girl. Unfortunately, one of her previous bandmates also passed away just around sort of 10, 11 years ago, something like that. Yeah, very, very, very sad news here in the music industry. She created some incredible, incredible music and was really integrated into the music industry more than I think a lot of people realise. She really, really held a special place there and helped a lot of people through. This is Charlie XCX

Toby Creasy and Irrational, one of our local artists playing for you this Saturday afternoon. As always, go check them out, listen to their music, look and listen to their repertoire and add it to your playlists. That is all from me this Saturday afternoon. I'm very grateful, as always, for you tuning in and especially having to listen to this. I don't even know what to describe my vocals today, but this moment of mess in my vocals, I do have to apologise. Hopefully, nonetheless, you've enjoyed tuning into the music. And of course, I will be back next week, same time, same place, on a Saturday, 1 till 3 p.m. But don't forget, Thursdays and Fridays, I now present also the Nil Deal, 1 till 3 p.m. as well. Get any of your song requests, news and suggestions, information all in over to me, charlotte@outreachradio.co.uk. Any fun quizzes, ideas, or games, and things that you want to get involved with, that you'd quite like to tune into, of course, send them across to me as well. Enjoy the rest of your Saturday afternoon. Make sure to take care and stay safe, especially still in the heat that we do have at the moment. Whatever you are up to, though, let me know, because I'd love to see what you're getting on with today. I'm, of course, going to keep it chilled, mainly because of the state of my vocals. I don't want to put anyone else through any more moments of listening to this. So I'm going to keep it chilled. So I'm kind of living through you guys today. Let me know what you've got going on. I'm going to leave you with a little bit of Tracy Ullman.

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0: as the temperature continues to reach 36, 37, 38 degrees, what's the coolest thing we could do here at Outreach? 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

0: as the temperature continues to reach 36, 37, 38 degrees, what's the coolest thing we could do here at Outreach? 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

Hey, let me kick it to you right quick, man. Not on some gang issues, man, on some real issues. Anybody done been through the same thing, I'm sure you feel the same way. Big feel, it's for you, pimpin'.

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0: the temperature continues to reach 36, 37, 38 degrees, what's the coolest thing we could do here at Outreach? 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

Lily Allen and Smile playing for you this Thursday afternoon. It's the Neil Deal and myself, Charlotte Neil, taking you up to 3 p.m. today with a slightly croaky voice still, so apologies in advance, but I just love my job too much. Lots to cover today, actually, a really exciting one. Firstly, lots of your recommendations came through for various different music and things. We've got that in the lineup, so thank you very much for getting involved. That was from the weekend on the Neil Deal Saturdays. But also, if you've been tuning in over the last couple of days, we've been attending the New Forest show, myself and Richard Lawrence, who's first of all done a brilliant job. A lot of thanks to Richard for his hard work. He's just done a brilliant job with everyone. The interviews smashed it out the window, smashed it out the bag entirely. So if you've tuned into them, you'll know exactly what's gone down. If you have missed it, it's okay. You can tune in now. You can listen back to Tuesday and Wednesday's interviews. Very, very exciting ones. I would highly recommend that you do go back and listen to them. Really fascinating, really interesting. We met some wonderful people, really humble, very, very kind. And we played a few games and had a few laughs along the way, as expected here on Outreach Radio. So definitely recommend you tuning into them. But we do have a final interview to showcase to you today in the Neil Deal show with myself, Charlotte Neil. That'll be coming up very, very shortly. But let's get a little bit of music on first, and then we'll be back with the interviews.

0: podcast and guiding star playing for you this Thursday afternoon on the Nil Deal. Now, as I mentioned earlier, if you've just tuned in, I'll get you up to speed a little bit, keep you up to date. Now, myself and Richard Lawrence attended the New Forest show. It still is happening right now, actually. In fact, it goes on for 3 days, Tuesday, Wednesday and Thursday. Today is the final day, but if you're looking for something to do, I know we are in the afternoon, but if you're close by, there might be a few tickets still left. You can pop on over, have a little look. I mean, there is loads to explore. And as I mentioned last night, actually in drive time with DJ Oz, we had a little catch up. I just got back and I informed him of how it's been, what's gone on, giving him the rundown of everything. And as I mentioned, you can see why there's 3 days, because there is so much to cover there. Lots and lots to see. Fantastic for families, going out with your friends, loved ones, all of it. Brilliant, brilliant place. I highly recommend it. And I've actually been the last couple of years just as a visitor, someone that's just gone there with friends and family and loved it. And this year we got to go there for Outreach Radio. Very, very blessed, very, very lucky, very, very humble. But we've got one more interview to showcase to you. Now, as I mentioned earlier, if you didn't get a chance to tune into the previous ones, you can now do so Tuesday and Wednesday. Wednesday was from 3 p.m. onwards. So tune in to that hour and you'll hear all of the interviews. And as of Tuesday, it was throughout the day as well. So listen back, you can go ahead and do that. But our final interview with Bryce, very, very interesting one. I'm not going to give too much talking to this because he does the talking perfectly. He says a lot, explains a lot about flags, a lot about the New Forest show, a lot about history. So without further ado, here it is. Good afternoon, and we are of course still here at the New Forest show by myself, Charlotte Neal, and Richard Lawrence as well. We've seen plenty today.
1: We've seen a lot. We've seen sheep, trucks, loads of tractors. Some of them not big enough.
0: No, Rich just wants more and more of these tractors. If anyone's got one going, you can let us know. Yeah. But we have the absolute pleasure of being joined by Bryce Stratford. How are you?
2: I'm good. I'm loving it. I'm liking the heavy horses and the old farmyard equipment and the blacksmiths. Love the blacksmiths.
0: Yeah, see, we've seen a couple of those, but we need to explore a little bit more. But that's what my first question actually was to you, is from what you've seen so far, what's sort of your favourite area or best bits, really?
2: Heart of the Forest is great. Basically, all the external bits.
0: Yes.
2: Not so much the jacuzzis, and as great as they are, I'm sure. But I like the old-timey farming bit. I like the blacksmiths. Tools for Self-Reliance, brilliant. Mm. I've already spent lots of money on an adze and a draw knife and a little spoke shave.
0: Oh.
2: Steady.
0: Oh. It's all happening here at the New Forest show.
1: Keep listening.
0: Absolutely. Well, so obviously one of the biggest things that you're here for this I was going to say weekend, these next few days, is that, so I've started you off, we've all had coughing fits today. It's the sheep of the grass. is that you are holding the New Forest flag this afternoon, which is about 3 p.m. today, I believe, so is that correct?
2: That's right, 3 p.m. today.
0: And before we dive into that, is this your first year at the New Forest show? What's been your association and your sort of role here, really?
2: I've been coming to the New Forest show, I think I've been every year of my life.
0: Oh, wow.
2: Except for the two when it wasn't on, obviously.
0: Yeah.
2: And I'm pretty sure that a member of my family has been at every single New Forest show.
0: Oh, wow.
2: Since it started in 1920, whenever.
0: Yeah. Oh, wow.
2: I think it was 1920.
0: Yes. Oh, wow. So real history for yourself. Yeah. So how did that come about? What's the sort of a family association with it?
2: Well, we're just... we've been in the New Forest for 703 years.
3: Yeah.
0: Wow.
2: So there's not much else to do, so obviously.
3: Are you in a big mansion somewhere, Bryce?
2: No, I wish. I wish. No, no, not at all.
3: No,
2: in Lyndhurst, alas. Okay. I've got a really nice shed, though.
0: Oh,
2: a really nice shed, which is full of spoke shaves and adzes. I'm in Lyndhurst. We've been around for yonks. I've always been back and forth, but I was an actor, I was a stuntman.
0: Oh, wow.
2: In London and bounced around the world doing all sorts of things with theatre. Not James Bond.
0: Still got time,
2: but close. Yeah. Yes, there's plenty of time.
4: The Born Identity.
2: Yeah. I did loads of stuff, and then when lockdown happened, obviously theatre stopped and all of it stopped.
0: Yes. Yeah.
2: And so I came back full time, and I was always here because I was on all sorts of different local bodies and organisations and councils and things. But I came back full time, and I just really kind of was reminded of how special home is, and how important it is to have a place that you belong, and that no matter what happens, nobody can take it away from you. Yeah.
0: Definitely.
2: And now, here I am. Yeah. Not going anywhere.
0: I mean, wow, what a career. And so we'll talk about today, but I mean, that in itself, acting, I mean, that must have been a... learned so much, and what a career that must have been.
2: It means I can do interviews, all right.
0: That's a great start for us. Well, so I mean, I will dive back into that. I feel like there's so much to dive into the acting in itself, but how did you come to here? Obviously your family's been here for centuries, as we've found out today, but how did you come to have your role here? Where did that sort of come about?
2: Actually, I first got involved with Lyndhurst Parish Council back in... I think I first started engaging in 2014 when there was an old building called Lyndhurst Park Hotel.
4: I know.
0: Yep.
2: Which was previously called the Grand Hotel, and before that was called Glasses.
4: Anything but Grand.
2: Basically, that was bought by developers horrible bunch. Mm. Pegasus Life, I could say it's in the public domain, it's not a secret. Pegasus Life bought that, and they want to do a really horrible, awful, ugly new development, demolish it. No one was aware of the history of it, and I just sort of decided to obsessively research the history and dig deep into it, and I discovered that Sir Arthur Conan Doyle, author of Sherlock Holmes, I discovered designs that he'd drawn of the extension in Portsmouth Library. There's an archive, the Lancelin Green archive.
0: I'm Portsmouth.
2: Portsmouth. You know what? The Lancelin Green archive in Portsmouth Library. I spent days digging through there, and I found amongst his papers, the story of that. We won't go into it, but the story of Lancelin Green is so cool. Google it. Crazy story. He was an obsessive... I'm going to say it. So he was from a minor aristocratic family.
0: Okay.
2: His father was huge for writing books about myths and legends.
0: Okay.
2: He grew up obsessed with Sherlock Holmes. So much so that in there... They had a lovely aristocratic country estate. Mm-hmm. And in the top floor, he created a perfect simulacrum of Sherlock Holmes's study in Baker Street. And he basically lived there. He became obsessed with collecting and hoarding as much ephemera as he could. And he also became obsessed with, I think it was Conan Doyle's granddaughter or great-granddaughter.
0: Okay.
2: She wanted to sell off a load of papers, auction them off.
0: Yeah.
2: And he became obsessed with not letting them leave the country. So he... And then things then get really weird, and he started being really cagey and really paranoid, and he would start telling people that he was getting these weird messages from an American person late at night, threatening to kill him, and he was saying, people are trying to kill me to get these documents out of the country. And then he was found dead, he was found throttled with a tourniquet. But it seems almost certain that he did it to himself, and that he had, in order to try to keep the documents in the country, he'd created this whole false conspiracy, and then had gone to the trouble of killing himself, which weirdly is kind of what happens in a Sherlock Holmes story.
4: Yeah.
2: The problem at Thor Bridge, I think it's called, something like that. Yeah. So, which is a really cool story. And anyway, his entire archive, which is pretty mad the way it's laid out, is all in Portsmouth Library. So I spent like a month trawling through that, and in amongst it, I found the designs that Arthur Conan Doyle had done. We knew that he'd lived in the New Forest.
0: Yeah.
2: We knew that he came down. His son played cricket in Lyndhurst. He used to visit Bewley and hold seances. Mm. He was a big spiritualist. And it was because of his spiritualism that he ended up redesigning this extension at Glasshouse at the Grand Hotel, specifically to turn it into an architectural machine for contacting the dead, which is wild.
0: Especially then to what we've got now with technology and people trying to do it now.
2: Boom. There you go. connecting.
3: So you're pleased with the way it's, because it's going up?
2: Well, I mean, they demolished it, so that wasn't ideal.
3: It's better than the old building.
2: But they are rebuilding it more or less according to the original designs. And that does end up, and they've salvaged a lot of the original materials.
3: We drove past it today.
2: It's looking good. It is looking good.
3: It certainly looks better.
2: If it all goes through as planned, and they do rebuild it according to those original designs with the salvaged material from the original property, then that's brilliant.
3: I hope so, because you're passionate about it.
2: I am.
3: Now, can I, Bryce, ask you about this flag?
2: Yeah, because I kind of, that was the
3: term. Yeah,
0: I know.
2: Because of that, I got into local stuff, and now I'm in everything.
3: So have you got the flag here?
2: I don't have one on me, actually. No.
3: Can you describe the flag?
2: Yes, I can.
3: And how you're inspired.
2: So, it's a gold stag's head, a monarch stag, which is 16 pointed antlers, so loads of points on the antlers. Like loads, 8 on each side, which is quite a rarity. And above it is again still gold. The Rufus Stirrup. Don't know if you're familiar with the Rufus Stirrup. The Rufus Stirrup. The Rufus Stirrup is an ancient symbol of the Verdurers, and it still hangs in the Verdurers' court in Lyndhurst. And historically, because when we had forest law, Norman forest law, because it was the king's hunting ground, the only dogs that could roam the forest without the king's special permission had to be small enough that they could fit through this stirrup. If they were any larger, then they would be a threat to the king's deer. So they were only allowed in if they couldn't fit through the stirrup. They had their front toes cut off.
0: Oh,
2: yeah. And it was called expedimentation, or lawing, and they would cut the two toes off the front two paws. And because for some grim reason, that ended up becoming the symbol of the Verdurers. The folklore is that it is the actual stirrup that Rufus had on the day he went out hunting and was killed. But the current one in the Verdurers' Hall is, I think, from the 16th century.
0: I was about to say,
2: maybe it's a replica, or maybe it never was, but I don't know. So there's that, and then above, through that, pointing down, is Cobb's arrow.
0: Okay.
2: Which is another bit of folklore. Cobb's arrow is the arrow that killed Rufus, and it's also the arrow that killed the Bistern dragon, who then collapsed down outside of Lyndhurst, and his corpse became Bolton's Bench. And Cobb's arrow is a funny, it's later folklore. It's recorded in the early 19th century, so it's probably a bit earlier than that, maybe 18th century. I think that's plausible.
0: Yep.
2: The idea of Cobb was a magical local arrowsmith from Cobblands near Ealing.
0: Makes sense.
2: Yeah, makes sense, right? And he, on the day that they were, morning they were going to go hunting, he came up to Rufus and he offered him 6 arrows. And he said, "These are phenomenal arrows, these are the best of my craft." And so Rufus kept 4 for himself, and he gave the 2 best ones to the best shot, who was Walter Tyrrell.
0: Yep.
2: And Cobb's craft, it was so powerful, so ancient and so strange and weird, that any arrows wrought by him, no matter where you pointed them, no matter where you aimed, they would always hit the mark of true intent. So no matter where you shoot them, they will always find the place that you really intend. Not even the place you think you intend, but the place you really intend them to hit. And then off goes Tyrrell, off goes Rufus. He draws back the bow, and everyone disagrees what happens, but what we all agree on.
5: A little while just to get the course up and going. Hopefully, we'll be ready round about half past 1.
0: Rich?
3: I never did history at school.
0: Yeah.
2: Well, can I tell you, can you hear me over that? Is that all right?
0: Yeah.
2: Oh, it's fine. Oh, I was pausing that. I wasn't there. That wasn't dramatic, in fact. I just thought that was too loud.
3: We thought it was dramatic.
2: Yeah, yeah. It worked. It's about using what you got.
0: Adds to the story.
2: Yeah. What we all agree on is that where the arrow ended up was in Rufus's chest. And what's nice about that is that whenever you look at the forest flag flying, you can look at Cobb's arrow and you can remind yourself that it doesn't matter where people are pointing or where they're trying to attack. All that matters is where the arrow ends up. And I think that's a pretty good life lesson. The colours of the flag, that's all gold, and then it's on a lovely forest green background. That represents, that reflects both the Verdurers' uniforms, which are green and gold, but also the gorse, lovely gorse, which fills the forest landscape. Yeah, that's the symbology of the flag. I don't want to take all the credit for designing it, because really all of the elements are historic,
6: yeah.
2: and it's described in 19th century texts that there was a flag that was flown at forestry events in the 1840s, I think.
6: Oh, wow.
2: And it's more or less along these lines. It's got all these elements involved.
6: Yeah.
2: And those elements were again used in the 50s when the Rural District Council had a coat of arms, and then they were reused by the New Forest District Council in the 70s, and now we've got them back again.
6: Mm-hmm. I mean, obviously some of that was sad on some parts, but I think it's fascinating and incredible that you've managed to link all the history, because that is what makes a lot of these places. You want to know the history behind it all, especially for us who come here today.
3: And he's put
6: it in the flag.
3: So that's really good. Bryce,
6: he's representing perfectly.
3: It's been really an education to
6: us. No, it has.
3: It really has.
6: Loved
3: in the nicest possible way. I can tell that you've been on the boards. I can tell, more importantly, that you really care about this region and everything in it. So for that, we're really grateful that you come on to Outreach and you've been able to tell our listeners a lot, and us. And so we're really grateful for that, and we hope that we'll see you next year.
2: Obviously.
3: Be really good. Because hopefully we'll be invited back.
2: Nowhere else
3: but
2: to
3: you
2: go.
3: Definitely will be here, won't you?
6: So for anyone then, so you're 3 o'clock today is when you're doing
2: yes,
6: it.
2: Yes, 3 o'clock is the official. I don't know if you launch a flag.
6: I was gonna, yeah.
2: Do you launch a flag? Launching, well, we're launching this flag.
6: Yeah, there you go. The launch of the brand new flag.
2: So this
6: is the first year, isn't it? This is the launch, essentially.
2: It was being flown last year by the CDA, the Communist Defence Association.
6: Okay, yeah.
2: But the key difference is that now the UK flag Institute has officially added it to the National Registry. And flags hold quite a complicated place in planning law. Well, most people think if you just put something on a banner, then wave it, it becomes a flag. But it's not legally a flag. For it to be a flag from a planning perspective, from a legal perspective, it has to have that official, formal recognition. When it does, it's got international validity, and it really is a genuine flag, and it's treated as such in law and in planning. Otherwise, it's just an advertising banner, essentially.
6: Yes.
2: So a lot of things that we're used to thinking of as flags are not technically flags. This really is a flag now, and it's kosher, above board.
6: Got all the permission.
2: It's not going, it's legit. It's bona fide. It's not going anywhere.
6: There you go. So if you head over at 3 p.m. today.
2: 3 p.m. We'll raise it. I'll probably say, I don't know, I'll jabber on
6: a bit. I was going to say, you're going to do a little speech with
2: I'll make it up.
6: There you go.
2: It'll work out.
6: You might learn more stories along the way.
2: Who knows?
3: Thank you very much, Bryce.
2: Pleasure.
6: I really appreciate that.
2: Genuine pleasure.
6: Your
2: it's been lovely. Yeah. You're great.
3: Thank you. Pass the word.
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How good is this song? I've not heard this in years. And one of our listeners very kindly emailed and said, I've just heard this for the first time. Can you please play it on your station, on your show? Absolutely, I will. And you've just done the same for me. I feel like I'm going through the same emotions that you probably did when you heard this for the first time in a very long time. Love it. It's a Thursday afternoon. We're getting closer to the Fridays, closer to the weekends. Ah, oh, it's that song that fits it perfectly, fits the mold lovely. So thank you very much for sending that through. But how good was that interview with Bryce? I mean, it's very, very interesting. He dived into a lot, for sure. A lot was discussed. But that kind of gives an idea, if you haven't had a chance to tune in and listen to our previous interviews, kind of gives you a guide of what they're all like. Everyone was just very into it, really involved, very thorough. It was very, very interesting. I felt like we'd had a very educational day, for sure, educational days at the New Forest Show, myself and Richard Lawrence. And I have to give credit to Rich as well, because he honestly was such a sport there, a really, really big supporter, and was a huge, huge help. I mean, his interviews, as you all know anyway, I'm sure you've heard him and tuned into him on the radio, but he's brilliant at interviews and just a really, really fun individual, for sure. And I think a lot of people felt that, and I think it was very much loved. So Rich done a fantastic job with the interviews as well. We make a great team, me and Rich. I do love it when I know we've got events coming up and I know Rich is there. I know it's going to be a good laugh and it's going to be a great day. So he always smashes it out of the bag, does a brilliant job, and we're a great team nonetheless, may I say so myself. But I do encourage you, as I've mentioned, please do head back. You can go to our website and tune in and listen to all the previous interviews that we've had. Also, head over to our social media, because we put snippets up there as well, just to give you an insight of what happened, what took place, what went on, some of our special and favourite moments, shall we say. And the full interviews will go up on our YouTube very, very soon. So if you want to listen to those, make sure that you're following us. Make sure that you click the bell on YouTube so that you get notified as and when they come through. And we will, of course, let you know when they do.

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a voice that I think is probably quite familiar to yourselves, Rob Clamp, running out of steam, one of our local artists for you this Thursday afternoon. It's the Neil Do It, it's myself, Charlotte Neil, taking you up to 3pm today. Hope we're all doing it very, very well. Of course, these local artists, do what you gotta do, give the support where you can. 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And if you've got any questions, anything that you'd like to say about the New Forest show, maybe you've been there, you've attended any of your favourite moments, any of the shows that you watched that you absolutely loved, let us know, contact me. And of course, maybe if you tuned into our interviews and there was anything that stuck out to you that you want to have a little bit of a chat and a chinwag about, of course let me know as well. 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

Swift, I knew it. I knew you. Do you know what? I've still not seen Toy Story yet, the new one. Still not had a chance to see it. And I say had chance, we're actually going to go to the cinema this weekend. But instead, we don't know what we're going to watch yet. It's either going to be Spider-Man or The Odyssey. Has anyone actually seen The Odyssey yet? I know one of my siblings went and saw it recently. But it'd be interesting to see if you have and what your thoughts are on it. Obviously, Spider-Man is Spider-Man. Not much more to say on that one. But either way, we're going to make sure that we can watch both. Obviously not at the same time, not on the weekend. We can't cram both in. But we're going to, I think, decide depending on which one has more availability and the better times. And then we'll go from there. So I'll let you know. But it will be interesting to see your thoughts on The Odyssey. If you've seen it, what you thought of it, best parts, not so great. I'm happy to know it all. Let me know. 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

0: the temperature continues to reach 36, 37, 38 degrees, what's the coolest thing we could do here at Outreach? 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

Well, there's a different way to kick off Drive Time on this Thursday evening. Welcome along. Thursday Drive Time Reels taking you through till 7 o'clock this evening. Just playing you there, Martha's Harbour and a track called All About Eve. I've got some great music between now and 7 o'clock to see you home on your way home on this Drive Time today. With next up, what have we got lined up for you? We've got the Stray Cats, and this is Rock This Town.

Oh, good stuff. Shanks and Bigfoot, Sweet Like Chocolate here on Hampshire's Outreach Radio. Did I say evening earlier on? I mean the afternoon, you know what I mean. I get confused on drive time because I take you through the afternoon into the evening to see you home nice and safely with some great music. And I just can't tell the difference in the time, frankly. That's what I'm like. But we're only in the first hour and it's still the afternoon. I can assure you of that. And what have we got next? We've got Jay Dilla and Plastic Dreams.

0: Ah, there you go. The last Shadow Puppets and the Age of the Underground here on Hampshire's Outreach Radio. What more can I tell you? Right, next up, we've got Oasis
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0: the temperature continues to reach 36, 37, 38 degrees, what's the coolest thing we could do here at Outreach? 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

I'm loving that one. Rudimental alongside John Newman and Feel the Love here on Hampshire's Outreach Radio. Now, a song that has been sitting at number one for quite some time, I might say, and it's still holding the number one position in the charts at the moment, is Sam Fender and Olivia Dean and Rain Me In.

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1: Thursday drive time playing Destiny's Child and Survivor here on Hampshire's Average Radio. Now, next up, I've got local artists lined up for you who we love these guys. They go by the name of Welly, and they are local. They're a local band. They do hail from the Childers Ford area, and I believe this particular track, I think I might be wrong, but it might be this track, features a roundabout somewhere in the Knightwood Park or Valley Park area of Chandler's Ford. Now, the Groovy Pelican, who you hear on a Monday night here on Outreach Radio, used to go to school with him at Thorndon. I think they might have been the year above him, possibly. I might be wrong in saying that. I'm not sure. But certainly he knows those lads from Welly. And this is their track. Local artist for this hour is called Home for the Weekend.
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0: really love you. I miss you.
1: There you go. Local artist for this hour, or local band, should I say, by the name of Willie and Home for the Weekend. Absolutely fantastic. Right, next up we've got Beyonce and Shakira.

0: Oh, there you go. The script and the crowd were singing Wonderwall indeed here on Hampshire's Hour in Trade. We are creeping up towards the top of the hour. I'm going to go into a message break very shortly. I'm going to play you next Bitty McLean, and if I can squeeze it in, Embrace, and maybe even Tony DeBio if I can squeeze it in before the ads. I'll catch you on the other side.
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Ah, taking you right back in time there, back to the 60s for the Yardbirds and For Your Love. And I'm going to play you a little song from the 70s next. Van McCoy and the Soul City Symphony, and it's called The Hustle.

Oh, there you go. The couple of oldies there. So that was the Van McCoy and the Soul City Symphony and a track called The Hustle. Got to tell you, I do like that one. We're going to go to the 1980s now for something. It's not strictly five decades. Well, it is five decades. I'm playing you five decades, but they're not necessarily the number one tracks that I would normally play you. I've just picked a few random ones from different decades for this particular Thursday, just because I felt like playing something a little bit different for whatever reason. Next up from the 1980s is U2 and The Streets Have No Name.

Oh, brilliant stuff. You Two and Where the Streets Have No Name here on Hampshire's Average Radio. Very good evening. Welcome along. It's Thursday Drive Time Reels, taking you through till 7. And next up, I've got Hadaway for you. What is love?

Oh, I absolutely love that. Hathaway, What Is Love, here on Thursday. Drive Time with Beals, take you through till 7 o'clock. Lots of great music to come while we see you home nice and safely on this Thursday evening. Next up, Enrique Iglesias and Hero.

0: Oh, absolutely fantastic. Enrique Iglesias and Hero. Now, next up, I've got a little promo for you. Something brand new from the Rolling Stones, believe it or not. And it's their latest track they've put out. It's called Mr. Charm.
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0: the temperature continues to reach 36, 37, 38 degrees, what's the coolest thing we could do here at Outreach? 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

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And next up, I've got Mr. Mister for you and Kyrie.

Ah, there you go. A little bit of Boys I Never Hurt Anyone, did it? Did it? All that I need here, Hampshire's Outreach Radio. Before they add Mr. and Curry. Do you know what? After that, I think I need something a little bit more upbeat. Alex Party, Don't Give Me Your Life.

Oh, we are creeping up to the 6 o'clock hour. That was The Killers and Mr. Brightside here on Hampshire's Outreach Radio. Now, I have got our local artist for this hour coming up next. Absolutely brilliant band that go by the name of the Newtonians. And this is the track. It's called Green Machine.

Oh, isn't that good stuff? Local artists for this hour by the name of the Newtonians on a track they called Green Machine. We are edging up towards the 6 o'clock hour. We're going to go into the ad breaks very shortly where we disappear off, pay the bills, and then I'll be back on the other side. But before that, here's the Arctic Monkeys and Brainstorm.

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as the temperature continues to reach 36, 37, 38 degrees, what's the coolest thing we could do here at Outreach? 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

Oh, there you go, 911 and All I Want Is You in this final hour of Drive Time on this Thursday evening here on Hampshire's Outreach Radio. Before they are there, the Stereo MCs and Step It Up, of course. Next up, we've got the Lars, I think that's how you say it, the Lars. And it's There She Goes.

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2: Some people say I look like me.

Oh, that's Bewitched and C'est La Vie here on Hampshire's Average Radio. Send that one out to our very own Sean O'Brien, not because he's Irish, but because I know he loves these guys. Now, Sean is away this week. You might have noticed that we are lacking in the old morning show department this week, because Sean is off on a lovely cruise with his good wife Sarah, and they are sunning themselves, enjoying themselves, doing all the wonderful things that he loves to do on a cruise, which is very well played to him, because well deserved, I think. He does work very hard and does a lot for us here at Outreach Radio as well. So the fact he's enjoying the sunshine and off on a cruise is absolutely fair play. So wherever you are, Sean, on your cruise, hope you're having a good one, mate. And next up, what have we got for you now? We are going to go into something from the charts. Let's play something from Prosper and Clooney, and this is in the top 10 at the moment. It's called Free Your Mind. My love.

0: There you go, Agnes and Release Fear here on Hampshire's Outreach Radio. Thursday drive time, roughly, what's the time now? Roughly 20 minutes to the hour, 7 o'clock. And next up for you, I have got the local artist for this hour, and this is a cool track. It's from an artist called Echo, spelled E-K-O-W-E, Echo, and this is a track called Itch.
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Ah, there you go. Our local artist for this hour goes by the name of Echo, E-K-O-W-E, and a track called Itch. We are at the final run of this today's drive time on this Thursday evening. And next up, I've got lined up for you Sugar Babes and Freak Like Me.

Oh, there you go. That's the brand new one from Emin, and it's called Ordinary Love here on Hampshire's Outreach Radio. It's fast approaching 7 o'clock. It's time for me to get out of here, but I will be back on Saturday morning for Island Vibrations, if you like your reggae music, between 11 a.m. and 1 p.m. Tomorrow, you will be joined on the Friday Tea Time Show by our very own Steve Ridout. He'll be looking after you on the Friday Tea Time Show at around about this time, between 4 and 7. And I'll be back for more Drive Time on Monday, of course. So have a really good rest of the week and weekend. Well, not much of the week left, actually. Only Friday. But have a good rest of the week, what's left of it, and a really good weekend. And hopefully catch you on Saturday morning, if not on Monday. Catch you later.

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0: Evening. It's After Eight at the Loft with myself, Charlotte Neal, this evening, taking you up to 9 p.m. today. Hope you're very well. We are back for another week and loving it as always. Now, some of you actually got involved and sent in some requests of topics that you want to talk about. So without further ado, we're going to get straight into it, Hampshire. So we're talking summer festivals this week and the incredible local talent on our doorstep. And I want to know, first and foremost, let's kickstart this. Who is the best local artist that you've discovered at a festival or maybe even a pub gig recently? I mean, they kind of in a way go hand in hand. Some pubs do festivals as well. I've been to a few myself. Sometimes they're some of the finest, some of the best. And what was it about those artists that was so special and that made it so special? And one thing I want to dedicate to tonight is the fact that a lot of these festivals, you know, you do have ones like Victorious Festival and things, and you've got all the big acts, but actually throughout the day, the majority of what gets that festival going and keeps it going and gives it the atmosphere that it does is all the local people, local musicians, local acts that have come together and supported and performed in some way or another. If they weren't there, half the festival wouldn't be nowhere near as good as what it is, for absolute sure. So we've got to give credit where credit is due. That's the local community for you. So first and foremost, first question, like I said, who is someone, a local artist that you've discovered at a festival recently, or maybe a pub gig festival that you've absolutely loved? Maybe you've added them to your next track, your playlist, whatever it might be. Let me know.
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Sugar Bang and Hold You'd Have Heard many a time here on Outreach Radio. We've been very big supporters of Sugar Bang. Now, I just want to go back on a number of the artists that we've showcased to you today on After Eight at the Loft so far. That was, of course, Sugar Bang and Holes. Prior to that was Charlotte Neal, Naughty's Era, Zone and Family Tree, Strats with Signpost, Niall Horan and Slow Hands, because he did, in fact, perform in his local pubs and bars within his area, so much so that some of them, I think there's one in particular, and I have to get the name up, apologies, because I cannot remember it off the top of my head, but one of the places has actually put one of the bar taps or put something up on the wall to commemorate and celebrate Niall Horan, especially in that area. He's very, very loved where he is. We of course have Grace Bird of Prey, Sabrina Carpenter, because she had to, although to be fair, yes, she was already famous growing up, but she knows what it's like to go behind the scenes on the circuit as well. And the one most important one who knows exactly what it's like, Ed Sheeran with Castle on the Hill. We've got Myriad, a local Southampton band with Cowboys, doing very well at the moment, currently exploring all of Hampshire and the surrounding areas and even further afield, doing a fantastic good job.

0: of the Chambers and Burn Orange, of course, is another local artist for you this evening on After Eight at the Loft with myself, Charlotte Neal, here every Thursday. If you are a local artist, you want to get involved, you want to come on board, have an interview, showcase some of your talents, some of your music, plus a few other things hidden in the dark at the moment that will come out over time, get involved, head over to our website. As you head onto our website, it does say After Eight at the Loft. You cannot miss it. Click that, read all the information, apply, and send your music across. We'll certainly have a listen for you. We're starting to get people in the lineup. We're very, very grateful to you. We are working through the list. So it's been a little bit of a break between having artists on. It's for no other reason than sitting down and going through the artists and working out a plan and making sure that we, you know, we give everyone as much love and support where we can, putting you in the best orders to compliment one another. You know, we don't want to just pick people and just go ahead. We want to make sure everyone's complimenting each other and we can support one another where we can. So send in your songs. We do not want to miss it.
1: Pardon my enthusiasm. I like my enthusiasm.

We have some beautiful music this evening. Molly Mika, and pardon my enthusiasm, playing for you this evening. It's After Eight of the Loft with myself, Charlotte Neal, broadcasting here on Outreach Radio, your truly local radio station. Make sure you plug that to people. We truly are your truly local radio station. There is no lie in it. It's all truth, and we're here to support the local community, and this evening in particular, the local artists. So do check them out, please. Please go around, support everyone that you can. But tonight is talking all about festivals. Now, I don't know about you, but have you noticed how the festival season has changed recently? And I say recently, I do feel like it's in particular this year, but I feel like it was probably starting to seep in a little bit last year as well. Now, it's not just about the massive expensive weekenders anymore. I'm starting to see sort of the more small boutique micro kind of festivals rising to where they should be, actually, the important part there. And one thing I want to say is sometimes they're the best. Sometimes they're the best ones to go to. My favourite of all time, I'd actually argue this is the best festival, is HIFEST, which stands for Hailing Island Festival in Portsmouth. No, I'm not just saying it because I'm a Portsmouth gal. Of course I will support my own city 100%. But look, I'm a musician. I've been here, there, everywhere. I'll support where is right. But truly, they are fantastic in so many ways. And I'll tell you for why. Firstly, they have, of course, been very, very supportive of myself. I've been performing at HIFEST for years. I'd say so long, to the point where I probably started performing there. I wouldn't be surprised if it was within its first or second year of coming around, I'll be honest with you. I'll have to do some research on that and I'll let you know. But they've been really supportive of me. You know, last year they made sure, they were like, when they realised that I'd applied and I wanted to perform for another year, of course, do not tempt me, I will be there every single year if I can. They were like, Charlotte, 100%. They moved and shuffled a few things around. They put me on one of the best stages. They were like, Charlotte, we want to make sure that you've got a good slot. They want everyone to have a good slot, obviously. You know, everywhere that you perform, you're very lucky to, because all the pubs and bars that get involved are brilliant places there. They're all loved by the whole community. But they shuffled a lot of things around for me, you know, and I felt I was very grateful to that. And there is a lot of things that go into making these festivals across the board everywhere. HIFEST, they had lots of volunteers over the couple of days that it was on for. You know, they worked tirelessly to make sure that everything sounds brilliant. You know, your voice, your vocals, the microphones, the equipment is brilliant, by the way. This is a free festival. No money is put into the festival. The only money that's raised goes back into a charity. So the festival get nothing out of this. So for them to be able to afford this equipment or have people, you know, volunteer to offer this for free, you know, I'll lend my gear to you for the day. I mean, that's how big of a community it really is. And there is, gosh, I think there must be at least 20... well, maybe it's slightly less than that, but 20 locations, give or take, 15 to 20 locations that get involved, pubs and bars throughout the entirety of Hailing Island. So think about how much equipment is needed for that. Amps, PAs, everything, microphones, multiple microphones. You don't know how many musicians of singers that you're going to get. They are fantastic. And this year, they have grown strength from strength every year, and this year seems to have been the biggest. So much so, they've actually got into the newspaper this year. You should check it out. Go online, go on socials, search up HIFEST. They're brilliant. Truly, they're brilliant. And it's by the beach, so what more could you want? When it's sunny, there's the summer feeling. Just ticks every box. But most importantly, on top of that as well, is the community themselves. The public are brilliant. Truly, they are very, very excited to watch the musicians every year. It doesn't matter what you sing, what you play, what you sound like, they love you because it's in their own community, their own area. It puts Hailing Island on the map. So for them, this is just perfect. And imagine just walking out your door and there being a festival just there. And yeah, the community is just splendid. And every single year they get involved, I always ask them, they've got to sing and get involved with one of my songs, and they do it without any concerns, anything. They are there to sing my songs. So such a huge community support there from everyone, from the sponsors that are there, from the volunteers, from the community, the public, everything else. If you've not been there, I highly recommend. They had it at the weekend just gone, so unfortunately you've missed it for this year if you weren't around. But next year,
make sure you do. Head over to their socials, go follow them, make sure that you're following what's going on, because they do keep active throughout the year and keep you up to date with everything else in between the music world, the scenes. They allow musicians to post in there and promote their own singles. I do it quite a lot. They are truly tremendous people. And I commemorate anyone that's like that, actually. Anyone that, you know, is happy to give free time and not charge you. Most festivals these days charge.

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Now, one thing that I do want to say about these local festivals, you know, whether they charge you or they don't charge you, either way, actually, I would give a little bit of money towards them if you can. You know, if there's a little bit of like a donation pot to them as well. Obviously, we want to support charities, but to them to keep them running. And the reason is because of this. That when you buy a ticket to a local festival, you aren't just getting a great day out, you're literally funding the future of British music, of any kind of music, to be honest with you. And we want that, you know, especially, as you know, we spoke about it quite a few times now recently, and the fact that, you know, local pubs and bars are shutting down, they're struggling, which means if they shut down, there's nowhere for people to go out and about with their friends and enjoy a good time, but there's also nowhere for us musicians to go as well and share our music with you, just give you a great evening, earn a little bit of money, put ourselves out there a little bit more, give us a platform up. There's none of that. So please, one thing I have to say is just support the local festivals as much as you can. The big ones, I'm all for them, don't get me wrong. If they asked me to perform, don't tempt me, I will be there. I can't deny it, I've got to be honest. But I'm all about the small ones because I do think they are the best. And I think that because they truly understand us. Like I said, High Fest, I'll preach the high heavens and back. They understand local musicians. They really, really do. They understand that world. They get it. They're not biased in any way. They are just fantastic and beautiful, beautiful individuals, human beings that have set this up. So go and support your local festivals, go and support the local community, and go and support the local artists and all the pubs and bars that support them as well. We need to help each other out. We need a little bit more of that. This is Ren Jackson, Rodeo Master, another of our singles, local artists from Hampshire. Enjoy.

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I missed those guys the first time round, but they're back with their first EP in 25 years, and I'm absolutely loving it. Maybe you are as well. They're the Samurai 7, the song Duck and Cover out now, and before that, kicking off this week's Awesome Mix radio show, it was the Yeah Yeah Yeahs with Heads Will Roll. Good to hear that one again. I've got Man Made Sunshine on the way in just a bit, and Sweet Gorilla as well, after the new one from Model Citizen from the UK. This is out now. It's called Letters.

That song was recorded as live, I hear, and produced by the legendary Youth. It's London's Sweet Gorilla, Feels Like I'm Still in Love, which is available now. And before that, it was Connor Mason from Nothing But Thieves side project called Man Made Sunshine, and I played you Love Wins Forever. Beautiful song, that. I hope you're well. It's Emma Scott here with Tooth Gore on the way. We've got something live from Pulp. We'll have Dan and Shay and a new one from U2 on the Awesome Mix Radio Show.

That's the new single from the UK's Two Score. Lovely bit of surf punk for you. La Creaturum before that. Paul Heaton, Sad Songs and Lawsuits from his upcoming new album, Genius, which is out on the 21st of August. It's the Awesome Mix radio show. It's Emma Scott here. Hope you're good. If you heard last week's show, you'd have heard me play a live track from Pulp, Disco 2000. Well, they've got a new live album coming out at the end of August, and this is another track from it, from their last album, More, which is their big comeback album. This is A Sunset.

Thank you ever so much for being here. We'll see you another time, all right?

That's lovely, isn't it? Dan and Shay marry you again from their upcoming new album called Young, and apparently they crashed tons of weddings to make the official video for that one. Well worth a look. I've got the Sheepdogs on the way soon, and Good Vibes Roller Coaster, and the new one from U2, all to come on the Awesome Mix Radio Show.

The new sound of U2, that one produced by Jackknife Lee. Very poppy, really liking that. It's Street of Dreams, and that is available now from their upcoming new album. They've been busy in 2026 so far. I hope you're well. It's Emma Scott here with the awesome 90s track on the way, maybe one that you've picked. And I've got the Sheepdogs on in just a bit after the UK's Good Vibes roller coaster. They're all about positivity and, funnily enough, good vibes. This is their new single out now. It's called I Don't Care.

0: Sheepdogs back on the show again. I'm a big fan. That's from their current album. It's the title track, Keep Out of the Storm. It's Emma Scott here with you. Almost the end of hour one, but we'll kick off hour number two with Weezer. I've got the new one from The Script. We'll have a lost gem and an awesome 80s track. But now time for the awesome 90s track.
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0: And this week is the choice of Eleanor Crosby. She's been in touch via the website awesomemixradioshow.com and has gone from one of her favourite bands from her teenage years. Oh, you are so young, Eleanor. Travis is the band. The album was The Man Who. It changed her life, apparently. Well, it was an absolutely amazing debut album from Travis. So many great tunes to choose from. But, Eleanor, you've gone for Driftwood. Enjoy this, the awesome 90s track on the Awesome Mix Radio Show.

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off and running on hour number two of the Awesome Mix radio show. Great tunes there. The Script, the crowd was singing Wonderwall, their current single from the new album, The User's Guide to Being Human, which is out very soon. And it was a classic Weezer track as well. Islands in the Sun, such a happy vibe. I've got the new one from Brandon Flowers on shortly. I've got Esplanada. I'll have Stephen Wilson Jr., another awesome 80s track as well. And now the new one from London's The Wrong Man. This is their new single. It's called Sleeping Pills.

That's absolutely delightful. It's the new one from Esplanada, is Back to the Way It Was. And before that, Marry Marry with Pop Shove It. A quirky little pop tune there. Liking that. And don't forget, if you've got new music and you want to get it played on the show, upload now to getradioairplay.com and you could be on soon. That's exactly what August Gunn did not so long ago. And she's on the way. Plus, we've got Rag and Bone Man and another awesome 80s track too on the Awesome Mix Radio Show.

hope you're enjoying the tunes so far on the Awesome Mix Radio Show. It's Emma Scott here, and that was August Gone with Mean Streak. And before that, Paradise from Brandon Flowers. Looking forward to him playing live in the UK. Managed to get tickets, or should I say my other half managed to get them. He's done very well there. Right, on to our lost gem now, and it's a band from Dublin called The Thrills. They had a big album in 2003 called So Much for the City. They had a couple of big tunes called Big Sir and Santa Cruz. You're not that far, but I'm going to go for a song I played loads on the radio back then. It's called One Horse Town, top 20 in the UK in 2003, and it's our lost gem this week on the Awesome Mix Radio Show.

Nice work. Rag and Bone Man from late last year. It's called Time to Love. And we don't have that much time together, but I will be able to squeeze in some new tracks from Nine Plan Failed. We've got Mark Emsley on the way in just a bit. Bit of an emotional one for you. And I will be able to squeeze in that awesome track from Stephen Wilson Jr., Gary, as well. Oh, and of course, we can't forget the awesome 80s track, maybe one that you've picked, on the Awesome Mix Radio Show.

does make me emotional, that one. It's new from Mark Emsley. It's available now. It's called Wish I Could Hate You on the Awesome Mix radio show. And don't forget, if you want to get played on the show in the coming weeks, you can upload now to getradioairplay.com. Just like Nine Plan Failed did. A great band from South Wales. Have been around for a while, since about 2012, I think. They took a bit of time out, but they are back for 2026 with a real public image limited vibe about this one. Your porn is not my porn. Nine Plan Failed on the Awesome Mix radio show.

0: The mighty Stephen Wilson Jr. with Gary is another song that's pretty emotional on the Orsavix radio show, or maybe that's just me right now. Everything is affecting me right now. And the fact that we're nearly out of time this week, well, that's making me even worse. So let's just move on. Time for our awesome 80s track now.
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0: And thank you very much for your messages via the website awesomemixradioshow.com. There's a contact form on there. And thank you very much to Richard Carter, who's gone for this week's Awesome 80s track, a song from 1982 from an album called Upstairs at Eric's and a band called Yazoo. The biggest hit from those guys, this is Don't Go. Oh, what a tune, Richard. Thanks for that. Enjoy. Lots of love. Have a great week.

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And if you've got music you'd like to be played on a future week, check out the website, awesomemixradioshow.com.

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This is indeed Outreach Radio, your truly local radio station for Hampshire and surrounding areas. Myself, DJ Oz, at the controls until 1 o'clock today with today's Island Vibrations. Massive, massive shout going out to Georgina and Gigi and Jody, for looking after you for this morning's Saturday morning breakfast show. They will be back, of course, next week with more North versus South, and Yorkshire puddings and gravy and all the rest of it. So what have we got for you today? Well, I'm going to give you a quick look at the weather. It is a sunny Saturday. It's going to be another warm day, largely sunny, a little bit of haziness due to higher cloud during the day, turning breezy along the English Channel coast. Maximum temperatures today of 18 degrees. Later tonight, gradually turning cloudier from the west with the odd shower possible by the morning. Rather breezy, but another warm night, minimum temperatures of 18 degrees. That's how it's looking with the weather. Let me tell you what I've got lined up for you this morning. Going to take you back to 1988 as we open up today's show. Some fantastic tunes from back in the day. I've got something a little bit special for you today. Not strictly island vibrations, not strictly tropical, but rooted in reggae music. A brand new track from Jason Status, who have teamed up with J-Hus and Ira for a absolutely smashing fire of a drum and bass track that I'm going to play. So hold your seats for that. I know it's not to everyone's taste, but I tell you what, I think it's brilliant. Got some brand new music for you, including a brand new one from Maccabee, also a new one from KD Philo, new one from Black Hero, who's teamed up with Young Trip as well. That's all coming up in this hour. Then in the second hour, we got this week's Reggae Charts Top 10. 4 up, 1 down, 4 non-movers, and a brand new entry into this week's Reggae Charts. 2 tracks from Yakster in the top 10 this week. And then I'm going to take you island hopping to the island of Reunion, La Réunion, in the Indian Ocean for this week's Tropical Top 3. And then we're going to round off with some lovely tracks just to see through the end of the show. That's how it's looking. Let's get the show on the road.

what a great way to open up this morning's show, taking you back to 1988 for the first part of the show with Admiral Bailey. No Way Better Than Yard, absolute reggae classic, one of my all-time favourites, that one. Keep it in 1988 for the first part of this show, and as ever, I have an ulterior motive, which you will find out about in a few tracks' time. We're going to keep it rolling. Next up, into the sounds of Pinchers.

0: Oh, that's you loving that one. Pinchers and Send Another One Come. Send another one come. 1988 style.
1: Yeah.
0: What a great year for reggae music, I'm telling you.
1: You can see that you're very much hungry.
0: Now, I'll tell you what I've got next for you. I've got a couple of tracks that are collaborative tracks. I'm going to play you two tracks by some absolutely amazing artists who got together back in the 80s, kicking off with this one from Tinga Stewart and Ninja Man. And they got together for this track called Cover Me.
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0: Oh, a couple of fantastic collaborative tracks there. First, you had Tinga Stewart and Ninja Man and Cover Me. What about this one? Flaugon and Sanchez, Me Love Me Girl Bad, taking you back to 1988. I've got one more from that year, which I'm going to play now. Now, I've got an ulterior motive for playing this track.
1: I'm cause you're truly in love.
0: So there you go, Flaugon and Sanchez. I've got a track now from Flaugon on his own, also from 1988, and it's a track called We Run Things. You might know where I'm going with this if you know the track, the drum and bass track that I've been talking about earlier on, but I'm going to play you this first, so listen carefully and you will see where part of the influence for the track I'm going to play you, or a little clip I'm going to play you in a moment, comes from. This is Flaugon, We Run Things.

Ah, oh, there you go. Flower gone and we run things. That very phrase originates from Jamaican patois. We run things, things run me, which effectively means we control things, things don't control us. Cultural expression of self-determination, resilience, and being in charge of one's destiny. It gained a bit of traction in the 80s and 90s with dancehall music and South System Culture. Tracks like this one from Flower Gone and also artists like Nitty Gritty also made use of that phrase. And then the phrase kind of spread worldwide, really. It went global on the back of hip-hop and Caribbean music, firmly embedding itself into urban slang with the youth. Which then brings me to this little clip. I'm going to play you the full track later on in this show, because after I've done the new music selection. But just so you got a little taste of what I'm talking about now, they were playing this little clip on social media, teasing everyone with this one for a few weeks before they released a track the other day. Chase and Status, who are huge in the drum and bass scene, if you like drum and bass music, as I do, they've got together with Jay Huss and Ira again for a track called Disgruntled. I'm just going to play the little bit of a clip of the track so you can see the We Run Things reference, and I'll play the full track towards the end of this hour after the new music. Check this out.

0: Ah, oh, but you can't wait now. Right, there you go. More coming up in a little while, but I'm going to get into the new music selection now. I have played the last couple of weeks tracks from Azza Lange's new album, which is called Rebel Daughters, spelt D-A-A-W-T-A for the word daughter, and it's a brilliant album. I mean, it's got tracks on there like Sound System and No Vagabond, which she's teamed up with Jesse Ryle and Brandon Roots on, and the track I played, I think, last week or week before I played it, Rubber Double 2 with Johnny Osborne. It's a brilliant album. I've got it on vinyl, and I tell you what, it is a wicked album. So do check it out, produced by none other than King Jammy himself. I'm going to play you a track from that album right about now.
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Know what I talk? Another Jamaican phrase there. Meaning, don't want to talk or don't talk. There's a title track for this track. Kind of functions as a negative marker, being do not or don't. Meaning, refusing chatter or unnecessary noise. That's the meaning of the words. As a lineage from her new album, Rebel Data. Absolutely loving that. Now, a track that arrived me last Tuesday, I did play it in last week's show. I did play the hip-hop version as well last week, but this week we're going to focus on the reggae version from the Grammy Award-winning reggae icon Shaggy, who's teamed up with none other than Robin Thicke for this one. It's called Lookin' Love.

Shaggy and Robin Thicke, new one from them called Look in Love. As I say, they got a hip-hop version of that out as well, but I gotta tell you, I personally go for this one, a reggae remix version, loving it. Right, next up we got a brand new one from Maccabee. This one arrived me this week, is called Memories.

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Right here on Hampshire's finest outreach radio, your truly local radio station, 102.5 FM and DAB Plus across Hampshire. Gonna give you a quick look at the roads now. There's a couple of things going on the roads I better make you aware of. On the A2030 Eastern Road, the road is blocked from the A27 to Grove Road, and there's slow traffic due to a crash on the A2030 Eastern Road northbound from the A27 to Grove Road. Happened round about 10:15 this morning. Seems to be still going on at the moment.

0: and there's slow traffic due to a crash on the A2030 Eastern Road northbound from the A27 to Grove Road. Happened round about 10:15 this morning. Seems to be still going on at the moment, possibly. On the A303, there's severe delays between 10 and 15 minutes, increasing on the A303 westbound. So do watch out if you're heading over that area. On the M27 westbound, there's average speeds of about 10 miles an hour between Junction 2, that's the A36 between Romsey and Totten, and the A31. And on the A3 southbound, there's an average speed of about 10 miles an hour between Methuen Road and the B3006 Ham Barn roundabout. Delays of around about 5 minutes there, but it seems to be increasing. So do watch out if you're in those areas. It's Island Vibrations right here on Hampshire's Outreach Radio, and I have got three excellent back-to-back reggae version tracks lined up for you next. Kicking off with, let me just tell you the name of the rhythm verse. It's called the Live Up Rhythm. I played it a couple of weeks ago. I'm going to give you three in a row. Kicking off with this one from Kerry Lopez. It's called Lifetime.
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0: brand new one from Pressure Buzz Pipe, and Love Is the Solution. I played you three in a row there. Sorry about the feedback a moment ago. I played you three in a row there on the Live Up Rhythm, driving me a couple of weeks ago. First, you heard Kerry Lopez and Lifetime, followed by Junior Bardo, something in German reggae style called Ich Weiß. And this one, Pressure Buzz Pipe, and Love Is the Solution. What an absolutely fabulous rhythm called the Live Up Rhythm right here on Hampshire's Average Radio. We're going to keep it rolling with the new music now. I have got a brand new one from KD Philo. This one is called The World Is Mine.
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0: called The World Is Mine. Loving that. 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Island Vibration style till 1 o'clock. Don't forget, coming up after, just after midday, we've got the Reggae Charts Top 10, where there's four up, one down, four non-movers, and a brand new entry into this week's charts. But next up, a track that I played, a couple of weeks ago it arrived? A couple of Fridays ago. The brand new one from Sean Paul, who's teamed up with Zimmy. It's called Do It.
1: Gee, they want to stock it.
2: Sweet.
1: SP's if you had the gal, then

0: Oh, there you go, the brand new one from Sean Paul and Zimmy. A track called Do It. Now, I've got a brand new track that arrived yesterday afternoon. Black Hero has teamed up with Young Trip and they've put out a brand new track. It's called Phenomenal, and I'll tell you what, it really is. Check this out.
1: For the best in Island Jam, it's got to be Island Vibration. For the best in Island Jam, it's got to be Island Vibration.
2: DJ Oz. What's that? Monkey Bounce? It makes me monkey bounce. I'm like, you bounce, Peter. You sound like you bounce.

0: Oh, I know I'm bad, aren't I?
1: I'm coming to that one in a minute. Before you get that, Drax. This one. Black Hero and Young Trip.